want to tell you something. A speech right now. Either you work hard for it, or you don't work hard for it. Well, me and my brother, we work hard for our stuff. It don't come easy. In life, you have to work. Either you want to be the shark of the ocean, or the fish of the ocean. And right now, we want to be the shark. Take over everything. Strength, no weakness. Power, you must have to have that mindset. So you're gonna come in here

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And many men are broken, you know, suffering from either absentee father or not a great relationship mm-hmm. with

0: not that we are inadequate. Our deepest
1: fear is that we are powerful beyond measure. It is our light, not our darkness, that most frightens us. Your playing small does not serve the world. There is nothing enlightened about shrinking so that other people won't feel insecure around you.
0: We ask ourselves, who am I to be brilliant? Actually, who are you not to be?
1: We were all meant to shine as children do. It's not just in some of us, it's in everyone. And as we let our own light shine, we unconsciously give other people permission to do the same.

material, even the success, and like the things that you put, you place your importance on, never can satisfy you and ever make you happy, because they never end. There's never, you can never, there's no amount of money that will ever make you stop if money is what you care about. You'll keep going.

0: You just tell me, what can I do for you?
1: It's a very personal, very important thing.
0: Just want to make sure you're ready, brother.
1: Here it is. Show me the money.

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There's never, you can never, there's no amount of money that will ever make you stop if money is what you care about. You'll keep going.

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To feel yourself is seen as a hallucination.

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1: What are you here for?
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4: Hey, yo, Ren. Turn that up.
5: I'm gonna go to the hospital.

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What is our role as a man? Society is forcing success down our throat, comparative success down our throat. You know, so we all want to be followed. No, you know, we all want to lead, I should say. We're willing to do anything to be influential.

0: all the information.
1: Let me tell you why you're really here. You're here because you sent something wrong with the world. Something you can't explain. But you know it controls you and everyone you care about.
0: What are you talking about?
1: Money.

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We are on the verge of taking down this virtual environment.

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Well, that makes you good. You're not good.

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One love, meu puto mocho. 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

0: I don't care whether you're on the top or on the bottom. 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Whatever you send out is coming back to you. If you don't like what's coming back, change what you're sending out. Oh my God, I feel something in this place.
1: Yeah. Yeah.

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If you are only going to be in situations where you are happy, you ain't going to be nowhere.

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1: 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Fuck you mean? Fuck you mean? Fuck you mean you ain't got my money yet?
2: Give me that money!

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1: In Iceland, yeah?
0: Yeah, which part of Iceland?
2: Okay, you're going to finish.
3: We're somewhere in Iceland. I have no idea where, bro. We're somewhere in Iceland.
4: Oh, you don't need to know where it is.
0: It's crazy, right?
4: You know what it is. You know
0: what I'm saying? There's a real family out here. Yes.
4: What?
0: His name is Skutsk.

our tests in life are different. A woman's test in life is material. A man's test in life is a woman. Men have nice cars, not because they like nice cars, because they know women like nice cars. And a woman comes and says, ooh, nice Porsche. 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

0: Hip Hop Rádio, 24 horas por dia, 7 dias por semana. Aqui vais ouvir o melhor hip hop nacional. Fica ligado.
1: What is a friend? My friends are the people I can tell my deepest, darkest secrets to, and they won't judge me. Are the people I can call on, and they'll be there for me.